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I'm doing things they ain't seen before. Bands ain't dumb, but extreme is all. I'm a demon lord. Fall off what? I ain't seen the horse. Called your bluff, better cite the source. Fame ain't something that I need no more.

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And this shit comes to shit pressure.

You get into it, you get lost without a trace. Under the influence of hypnosis, you continue to move in crowds of people around the world, dissolving into the night. You get lost without a trace. Just be part of the system.